That's Rascal Flatts, and here, the first half of our polar opposites pair this week. Jeffrey Steele wrote that song with Steve Robson we mentioned a moment ago, but what you didn't know, or maybe you didn't know, was that it came during a period of deep grief after Jeffrey's teenage son Alex had passed away. Well, the song never specifically names that loss, but its belief that every road carries meaning gave the record an emotional weight beyond a simple love song. Well, Jeffrey Steele also connects us to the opposite title. He co-wrote this song with Bob DePiro. Troy Gentry of Montgomery Gentry later said the duo knew they had something special the first time they ever played it in concert. The audience was already singing along before the single had really become a big hit at radio, and they said, we got us one here. Well, it didn't quite make it to number one. It peaked at number three, but its shouted chorus became one of the duo's most reliable live moments. From here to the exact opposite. This is Montgomery Gentry and Gone on Pure American Country.

0: that song carries a little extra special meaning for me, and if you're an Atlanta Braves fan, you might know why. I go to a lot of Braves games down at Truist Park, and whenever the Braves hit a home run, that's the song they play. Gone like a freight train, gone like yesterday. My heart rate goes up every time I hear that song. Montgomery Gentry on Pure American Country, part of our Polar Opposites pair, and before that, you heard Rascal Flatts and Here, and interestingly enough, Jeffrey Steele, co-writer of both of them. Coming up next on Pure American Country, music from Dierks Bentley, Scotty McCreery, and more. Don't go anywhere.
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Hey, it's Zach Bennett doing my best to continue the legacy of the great Bill Cody here on Pure American Country. Well, Dierks Bentley, Josh Keir, and Chris Tompkins started with a question. What happens when a groom gets left before the wedding but can't get his money back for the honeymoon? Well, their answer was to send him to Cancun by himself, surround him with strangers, and let the celebration cover up a broken heart. Dirk said the song's funny on the surface, but there's a real loneliness underneath it. See if you can hear it. Drunk on a Plane, one of the biggest hits of Dierks Bentley's career, is right now on Pure American Country.

See, I don't know if I could get drunk on a plane because my motion sickness would like kick in and it would just not be a good scene for anybody. Dierks Bentley, though, made it a big country hit, number one on the airplay chart. And the video let Dierks use another part of his real life. You know, Dierks is a licensed pilot. He's actually on the airport board here in Nashville. So he played both the performer and the man in the cockpit and he knew what he was doing. The clip later won video honors from both the CMA and the ACM. Well, our next song was written by Scotty McCreery along with Frank Rogers and Monty Criswell. It happened after Scotty lost his grandfather. The writers built it around the small moments that people always want to hold on to a little longer, including Scotty's early days with the woman he would eventually marry. First time he ever performed this song was on the stage of the Grand Ole Opry in 2016, got a standing ovation for it. And at the time, Scotty was without a record deal, so he actually released the single independently. It would break onto the country charts and really help launch the next chapter of his career. Eventually, became his first ever country number one. Scotty McCreery, here's 5 more minutes on Pure American Country. 8 years.

0: Scotty McCreery, 5 more minutes after Dierks Bentley's drunk on a plane. I'm Zach Bennett. This is Pure American Country. Coming up next, your hellos and hometowns. We'll kick it off with a hit from Bailey Zimmerman.
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0: Well, let's put a few more pins on our big map here in the studio. It's Hellos and Hometowns on Pure American Country. I'm Zach Bennett, carrying the torch for Bill Cody. You can call us or leave us a text anytime, 615 6

615-669-6650. Again, that number, 615-669-6650. We did polar opposites earlier. We're going to go to polar opposite ends of the country for hellos and hometowns. Greg in Medford, Oregon. Lisa in Florence, South Carolina. Hey to both of you tuned in today. And then Caleb stuck right there in the middle in Wichita, Kansas. And he wanted to hear the new one from Bailey Zimmerman. A lot of cooks in the kitchen on this song. Bailey wrote it with Gavin Lucas, Heath Warren, Elsie Juber, Tucker Bethard, Austin Shawn produced it. But Bailey has said this is his most autobiographical song yet. Said he built it around the truck that witnessed the miles, the conversations, and the growing pains that shaped him before country radio ever knew who he was. For Caleb, here's Bailey Zimmerman and Chevy Silverado.

Bailey Zimmerman, Chevy Silverado, pure American country. More hellos and hometowns to get to. Donna is in Dover. Marcus is listening in Abilene, Texas. And Renee is up in Grand Rapids, Michigan. Renee wanted to hear Lori Morgan. Here's What Part of No, Lori Morgan on pure American country.

0: Mel McDaniel taking us to Louisiana on a Saturday night, and that request going out to Marcus in Abilene, Texas. Bob McDill wrote that song, Country Music Hall of Famer. Don Williams actually recorded it before Mel did. Larry Rogers produced Mel's version, which went all the way to the top 10 in 1981 and became one of the records the audiences just expected to hear every time Mel walked on stage. I'm Zach Bennett. This is Pure American Country. Remember, your hellos and hometowns are welcome anytime. Give us a call or leave us a text at 615-669-6650. Later on, we'll take you back to 1988 for another Spotlight Year segment. We've got some Vern Gosden, Keith Whitley on the way.
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9: Zach Bennett here, carrying the torch for Bill Cody on Pure American Country. This next song began with a real breakup, but the person who lived it was not the artist who eventually took the song to number one. Hillary Scott of Lady A brought the experience into a writing session with Luke Laird and another Hillary, Hillary Lindsay. And rather than write a dramatic revenge song, they focused on the smaller evidence that healing has started. Getting through a morning, making an ordinary decision, and realizing that pain no longer controls every minute of the day. Well, Sarah Evans heard the song while rebuilding her own recording career. Tony Brown would produce her version, and Hillary Scott actually sings background vocals on it, leaving the original writer's voice quietly inside the finished record. The song also appeared on the soundtrack to the movie Country Strong, which helped introduce it before Sarah's single completed its climb at radio.

It would become Sarah's fifth country number one, her first trip back to the top in about 6 years, and eventually the first song she ever did that would become platinum certified. And that achievement mattered because it wasn't presented as a comeback built on nostalgia. It sounded like Sarah Evans in the present tense, controlled, clear, and gradually gaining power as the arrangement rises. Here's Sarah Evans, A Little Bit Stronger on Pure American Country.

Sarah Evans and A Little Bit Stronger on Pure American Country. Coming up, another trip back to 1988. On the way, music from Vern Gosden, Keith Whitley, Tanya Tucker, and more. Don't go anywhere. This is Pure American Country.

0: 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Now they get ready to perform at the upcoming 186th Erie County Fair in Hamburg, New York, with so many great attractions and new admission options. 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New early bird admission, $16. When purchased and redeemed at the gate between 11 a.m. and 1 p.m. And children 12 and under continue to receive free admission when accompanied by a responsible adult. Yes, the Erie County Fair welcomes the first family of country music, the Ramblin' Lou Family Band. They're going to be celebrating 61 years of entertaining at the fair this year, performing the first 8 days, August 12th through the 19th. Showtime, 5 until 6:15 p.m. on the Avenue of Flags stage. See the beautiful new covered seating area and enjoy the free breeze included. And stop by and say hello to Ronnie D. He's going to be broadcasting live from the fair from our WXRL mobile unit near Gate 2. Then Saturday and Sunday, August 22nd and 23rd, you can see the new Rockin' Ramblers. 5 members of the Ramblin' Lou Family Band playing familiar pop, country, and rock hits that you'll love to sing along to. It's happening at the Avenue of Flag stage at 5 p.m. both days. Come on out and enjoy the Great Erie County Fair and the Ramblin' Lou Family Band. It's a family tradition.
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2: Well, let's take one more spin through 1988 here on Pure American Country. I'm Zach Bennett, carrying the torch for Bill Cody. And before we get to our final stretch of music from that year, here's what else was happening. The Los Angeles Dodgers defeated the Oakland A's 4-1 in the World Series, and one of the most memorable baseball images of all time happened then. Kirk Gibson's pinch-hit home run in Game 1. He was pumping his fist as he made his way around the bases. Wildfires affected almost 800,000 acres in and around Yellowstone National Park. More than a third of the park's total area. And the world's first AIDS Day was observed on December 1st, creating an annual international focus on awareness, prevention, and remembrance. And in country music, Vern Gosden built a number one tribute to the records that taught him how country heartbreak should sound. Vern wrote this song with Hank Cochran, Buddy Cannon, and Dean Dillon. Bob Montgomery produced it. And the lyric calls for an Ernest Tubb record on the jukebox while also tipping its hat to Lefty Frizzell and Hank Williams. From our spotlight year of 1988, here's Vern Gosden and Set 'Em Up Joe.

They nicknamed him The Voice, and you just heard why. Set him up, Joe, from Vern Gosden. Our spotlight year is 1988 on Pure American Country. This next song was written by Bob McDill after an idea struck him while watching the movie California Suite. In one scene in that movie,

Maggie Smith's character asked her husband not to close his eyes, and McDill heard the emotional possibility in that one simple request. Garth Fundis and Keith Whitley would produce the recording. It would become the first of three number ones from Keith's album of the same name and was Billboard's number one single for all of 1988. That would be the last album that Keith released during his lifetime, making the record both a career breakthrough and part of a legacy cut painfully short. Keith Whitley, Don't Close Your Eyes on Pure American Country. And

0: Back-to-back songs from 1988, and both of those artists in the Hall of Fame, Keith Whitley and now Tanya Tucker, Strong Enough to Bend. Well, that wraps up this week's Pure American Country. I'm Zach Bennett, proud to continue the legacy of the great Bill Cody. Thank you for making room for us this week. Pure American Country, written and produced and engineered by me, Zach Bennett. Our executive producer is Martin Davis. And until next time, take care of yourself and always keep a great country song close by.
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Thank you for your tremendous response to all of our WXRL Ramble and Loot tours. 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
1: Now this here's a story about the Rock Island Line. Well, the Rock Island Line, she runs down into New Orleans. There's a big toll gate down there, and you know if you got certain things on board when you go through the toll gate, well, you don't have to pay the man no toll.

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0: doesn't matter. It's 5 o'clock somewhere.
1: It's always on 5 in Margaritaville, come to think of it.
0: Yeah, I heard that.
1: You've been there, haven't you?
0: Yes, sir.
1: I've seen your boat there.

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Come Monday morning, I'm right back with the crew.

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0: looking out the window of this little room, right over that flashing neon sign that says bar. It's almost midnight and time to go downstairs and go to work. I wonder how he's doing in Tennessee.
1: Well, here I sit by the window of this big old lonely mansion, looking out over the Smokies and owning everything I can see. 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And as I look at this old faded photograph of the girl that I still love, I wonder if she ever thinks of me.

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1: Big John. 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
2: Every morning at the mine, you could see him arrive. He stood 6 foot six and weighed 245, kind of broad at the shoulder and narrow at the hip. And everybody

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He didn't say much, he kind of quiet and shy. And if you spoke at all, he just said hi to Big John. Somebody said he came from New Orleans, where he got in a fight over a Cajun queen, and a crashing blow from a huge right hand sent a Louisiana fella to the promised land, Big John.

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Grabbed a sagging timber and gave out with a groan, and like a giant oak tree just stood there alone, Big John.

light up above and 20 men scramble from a would-be grave. 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
1: AP News, I'm Marcela Sanchez. Republican Senator Mitch McConnell of Kentucky says he's been discharged from a rehabilitation center and will continue his

0: recovery from home. The former Senate leader was first admitted to the hospital in June and disclosed weeks later that his hospitalization was the result of a fall and said he was undergoing physical therapy. President Trump has signed two executive orders aimed at limiting which people born in the U.S. can be U.S. citizens. This includes limiting the number of people eligible for U.S. citizenship after being born in the U.S., while the other focused on stopping people from coming to the U.S. to give birth. The Supreme Court rejected Trump's first effort to limit birthright citizenship. Meta is set to pay more than $500 million to address kids' mental health online. AP correspondent Mike Kempen has the story.
1: A New Mexico court has ordered Meta, the parent company of Instagram and Facebook, to pay $567 million to address harms to young people from its platforms. The order comes in the second phase of a landmark trial that Meta lost in March. The judge says a majority of the money, $420 million, will be used for treatment services for young people. The rest will be used for awareness and prevention screening services and other costs over the next 5 years. Meta says it disagrees with the ruling and will appeal it. I'm Mike Hempen.
0: In Bangkok, Thailand, police say a student shot three students and three teachers at a high school. Several others were wounded. A police spokesperson says the shooter was hospitalized in serious condition. Sydney Toll, a social media content creator who chronicled her life with a rare form of cancer, has died, according to her family. She was 26. World shares were mixed today after a modest retreat on Wall Street, while the price of Brent crude gained more than 1%. More stories at apnews.com. This is AP News.
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1: It's a music performance designed to last 639 years, the AP's David Keaton reports from Germany.
2: This is Halberstadt, Germany, where a composition by American avant-garde composer John Cage has been playing continuously since 2001 and isn't scheduled to end until the year 2640. Today marks only the 17th chord change since the performance began almost 25 years ago. Organ builders will add one new pipe, expanding the music from 7 sounding notes to 8 as visitors from around the world gather to witness a chord change that lasts just minutes. It's an extraordinary idea, a work of art designed to outlive everyone taking part today. Every chord change, depending on a new generation of musicians, volunteers and craftspeople acting as its steward.
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1: 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It's Polka Session with yours truly for 60 minutes, following LJ with Polka Jamboree. We're going to have a party every Sunday right here. Make sure you're with us. Man, I'll tell you, I'm looking forward to it. 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

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All aboard!

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Thank you for your tremendous response to all of our WXRL Ramble and Loot tours. 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

morning, friends and neighbors. It is Friday, so that means it is Ramblin' Country time with yours truly, Lou Fi, if you're on the airwaves of the magnificent WXRL, 1300 AM, 95.5 FM, or streaming live all over the world at WXRL.com. And let me tell you, we have quite the show lineup for you folks, so sit back, relax, and enjoy as we take a little trip through the legendary footnotes of country music history and take a look and see what weird and odd and interesting holidays happen to fall on this fine Friday morning. So, without further ado, let's get the morning started off the right way. And right now, we're going to get our number one started off the right way with a great song that always brings a smile to my face, and that is Lord, I Hope This Day Is Good by Don Williams on Ramblin' Country with Lou Five.

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1: But they have a rule in my neighborhood. If you walk your dog and your dog does his business in somebody else's yard, you need to get a little plastic bag, pick it up, and dispose of it. So you drive through my neighborhood and there's all these attractive women walking around with poo-poo purses.
0: The Erie County Fair welcomes Jeff Foxworthy live August 19th at the Buffalo News Grandstand. 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

listening to Ramblin' Country with Lou 5 on WXRL. And there's lots of interesting things happening today on the show. And I guess our mini theme for this hour is an odd and interesting holiday called Cover Song Friday. And happens to fall out today. And there just so happens to be a bunch of interesting music history facts from today. And I'm going to pair a country cover of those songs with each one. So up first, on this day in music history, back in 1965... the Beatles' Help album hit number one, and believe it or not, Dolly Parton has a great country cover of the song Help. We'll also follow it by, follow it with a song done by, I guess in this case it'll be a duet of Johnny and June Carter Cash and Charlie McCoy, and it's a cover of the 1965 song released on this day called It Ain't Me, Babe by the Turtles. So, up first, I guess up first is Help by Dolly Parton, followed by Johnny and June Carter Cash, and the song It Ain't Me, Babe, here on Ram the Country with yours truly, Lou Five, for the odd and interesting holiday cover song Friday.

0: We invite you to go cruising with WXRL in 2027 to Nova Scotia, Canada, and the New England areas, September 11th through the 19th. 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
1: Get ready. It's another great summer of concerts with Western New York's first family of country music, the Ramblin' Lou Family Band. Oh, and don't miss the 186th Erie County Fair. So many great attractions, including, yes, the Ramblin' Lou Family Band, celebrating 61 years of entertaining at the fair. They'll be performing the first 8 days of the fair, August 12th through the 19th. Showtime from 5 until 6:15 p.m. at the Avenue of Flag Stage. That's right near Gate 2, right where Ronnie D will be also broadcasting live from the fair from our WXRL mobile unit. And then Saturday and Sunday, August 22nd and 23rd, you can see the new Rockin' Ramblers, five members of the Ramblin' Lou Family Band, playing a dash of pop, rock and roll, country, folk, and familiar sing-along favorites at the fair. Again, on the Avenue of Flag Stage at 5 p.m. both days. So come on, get out and enjoy these great Western New York events and the Ramblin' Lou Family Band. It's a family tradition.
2: 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And I'm Lou 5 on the Trail Drive, keeping classic country alive. And believe it or not, today is a couple of interesting holidays that fit together. It's National Beach Party Day, and it's National Water Balloon Day, which always falls on the first Friday in August. And I have three songs that kind of fit with this here. Up first, Brad Paisley and Water, followed by Blake Shelton and Some Beach, and then lastly Clint Black and Summer's a Comin' on Ramblin' Country with Lou 5.

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1: Whoa! Lou Five on the Ramblin' Trail Drive here on Ramblin' Country. And right now, I want to take a moment and tell you folks a very important public service announcement as part of WXRO at your service. 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

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This has been WXRL at your service. And you know, folks, today is the odd and interesting holiday cover song Friday, and there's a lot of interesting stuff happening in music history on this day. So I'm playing some country covers of some songs that had historic stuff happen on this day. So believe it or not, on this day in music history, back in 1971, How Can You Mend a Broken Heart by the Bee Gees hit number one. And believe it or not, there's a country cover of that song done by Kelly Lang and Olivia Newton-John. We'll play that one, and we'll follow it up with a cover of the 1976 song, Don't Go Breaking My Heart by Elton John, which hit number one on this day in music history. And that particular country cover is Ty Herndon and Tanya Tucker. So we'll play those two country cover songs for National Cover Song Friday on Rambling Country with yours truly, Lou Five. It is currently 26 minutes after 7 o'clock on the Trail Drive.

Blue 5 on the trail drive, and I think I smell a train song on the way. You know, just last week I received a song request from one of our listeners over in Germany at one of our U.S. Military bases, and he requested a train song called Train Kept a Rollin'. And believe it or not, this particular song, Train Kept a Rollin', is a classic musical track that evolved from a 1951 jump blues tune into a hard rock standard through iconic covers by Tiny Bradshaw, Johnny Burnett, and the Yardbirds. And it was co-written and recorded by jazz and rhythm and blues bandleader Tiny Bradshaw in Cincinnati, Ohio, back on July 25th of 1951. Now, Johnny Burnett and the rock and roll trio transformed the track into a fast-paced rockabilly anthem in July of 56. And then, guitarist Paul Burleson famously utilized an overdriven distorted amplifier sound on the track, recognized by historians as an early intentional use of distortion in rock music. And eventually, Aerosmith recorded a definitive two-part rendition of this particular song in their 1974 sophomore album, Get Your Wings, turning it into a classic rock radio staple. But I happen to have a bluegrass rendition of this tune for you folks, and we'll send this out to our listener over there in Germany at the U.S. base there. Thank you for tuning in to the Ramble Country Show, and hope you enjoy. Here is Train Kept Rollin', but a little bit of a pickin' and a grinnin' bluegrass rendition of this song. So as you give it a listen, in your mind's eye, imagine a beautiful steam engine thundering down the mountain railroads somewhere in the American South. So, without further ado, let's kick it off here with Train Kept Rollin' on the Ramblin' Country Show with yours truly, Lou Five.

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1: 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So I'm including a country cover for each one of those songs and each one of those tidbits. And right now, you know, on this day back in 1991, Paul Simon performed a free concert in New York Central Park, and Emmylou Harris did a cover of the Simon and Garfunkel song, The Boxer. So we'll play Emmylou Harris, and we'll follow it up actually with Garth Brooks tune, because on this day back in 1997, Garth Brooks performed at a free concert in New York Central Park as well, and he actually turned Billy Joel's 1989 track Shameless into a chart-topping country crossover hit for Garth Brooks. So, without further ado, we'll play, as I said, Emmylou Harris doing The Boxer, followed by Garth Brooks and Shameless, here on the Ramblin' Country Show, with yours truly, Lou Five, on the trail drive, keeping classic country alive.

0: Hey, Lou.
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0: Wouldn't it be nice to get both our cars in the garage instead of just whoever gets home first?
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Blue Five here, and today is National Lighthouse Day, and I happen to have a really cool story song called The Lighthouse's Tale by Nickel Creek. 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It's very interesting. Hope you folks enjoy.

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1: 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And we're going to hour number two start off the right way by celebrating the odd and interesting holiday, International Beer Day. So up first, here's Tom T. Hall, I Like Beer, followed by Hank Williams Jr., and There's a Tear in My Beer, here on the Ramblin' Country Show on this fine Friday morning.

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1: Blue 5 on the Trail Drive, rambling on this fine Friday morning. And you know, folks, believe it or not, on this day in country music history, back in 1925, born on this day was Felice Bryant, songwriter with her husband, Bordlow. And they actually wrote the Everly Brothers hits All I Have to Do Is Dream, Bye Bye Love, Wake Up Little Susie, Raining in My Heart, a hit for Buddy Holly, and of course many other artists have recorded their songs too, including Charlie Pride, Graham Parsons, Ray Charles, Jim Reeves, and Red Foley. And I believe they also wrote the song Rocky Top as well. But we're going to play two songs for you folks. Up first, Bob Gentry and Glenn Campbell in a duet for All I Have to Do Is Dream, followed by Conway Twitty and his rendition of Rocky Top on the Ramblin' Country Show, which is truly Lou 5.

Lou Five on the Trail Drive. And you know, folks, today is the odd and interesting holiday, Tomboy Tools Day. That always falls on the first Friday in August. Now, this holiday is dedicated to encouraging women and girls to learn handy skills, use hardware tools, and tackle DIY home repair or mechanical projects. And I have two great Tomboy country songs up first, Tana Goforth and the song Fixing Cars. It's actually a very beautiful song with a great message. And we're going to follow it up with Trace Adkins and the tune Just Fishin' here on Ramblin' Country with Lou Five.

0: get ready. It's another great summer of concerts with Western New York's first family of country music, the Ramblin' Lou Family Band. Oh, and don't miss the 186th Erie County Fair. So many great attractions, including, yes, the Ramblin' Lou Family Band, celebrating 61 years of entertaining at the fair. They'll be performing the first 8 days of the fair, August 12th through the 19th. Showtime from 5 until 6:15 p.m. at the Avenue of Flag Stage. That's right near Gate 2, right where Ronnie D will be also broadcasting live from the fair from our WXRL mobile unit. And then Saturday and Sunday, August 22nd and 23rd, you can see the new Rockin' Ramblers, five members of the Ramblin' Family Band, playing a dash of pop, rock and roll, country, folk, and familiar sing-along favorites at the fair. Again, on the Avenue of Flag Stage at 5 p.m. both days. So come on, get out and enjoy these great Western New York events and the Ramblin' Family Band. It's a family tradition.
1: Lou 5 on the Trail Drive.

And you know, folks, believe it or not, on this day in country music history, there was actually a pretty good, or a very interesting birthday, I suppose. Born on this day in 1942 was, or actually in Hugo, Oklahoma, was B.J. Thomas. His 1966 album with the Triumphs, I'm So Lonesome I Could Cry, sold over 1 million copies. But he is best known for his version of the Burt Bacharach Hal David song, Raindrops Keep Falling on My Head, which was featured in the 1969 film Butch Cassidy and the Sundance Kid. But in 1975, he scored the U.S. country number one, Hey, Won't You Play Another Somebody Done Somebody Wrong song. He passed away on May 29th of 2021 at the age of 78. So right now we're going to play B.J. Thomas and another Somebody Done Somebody Wrong song here on the Ramblin' Country Show. Just truly, Lou Fives, currently 22 minutes after 8 o'clock into hour number two.

0: live on the Trail Drive, and I have a few special guests here with me on the show today, just briefly for a quick cameo. I have my brother Luke Austin here and my cousin Krista Marie, two guests from the Ramblin' Lou Valley Band and the Rockin' Ramblers. How's it going, folks?
1: Going all right. Lou Five, it is a pleasure to be on your show today on this fine Friday morning. Now, I am very excited to announce that this upcoming Wednesday, starting this upcoming Wednesday in the evening, the Ramblin' Lou Family Band will be playing some fantastic country music at the Erie County Fair at that Avenue of the Flag stage. So come on down, listen to us sing and play and make some music and have some good laughs. We do some decent jokes. We do some decent music.
0: I don't know, Luke, they're not bad, but they're kind of corny.
2: Yeah, the jokes are
0: but they are outstanding in their field.
1: They are

0: corn. I said corny. Okay.
1: Well, thank you very much. Is there anyone else here that'd like to have a say?
2: Yes, we are very excited to play, and we hope to see you all there.
0: That's right. So make sure you folks come on up to the Erie County Fair. It'll be our 61st year performing there. Not my 61st, but the family band's 61st year. I'm not that old. But we're gonna keep going. We're starting to ramble here. I think I gotta play some songs. Today is the Odd Interesting Holiday Cover Song Friday, and I happen to have a whole bunch of interesting music history facts about songs released on this day in history, and I have country covers of some of those interesting songs. So believe it or not, we're gonna play something right now. The rock band The Police finished their 151st show reunion on this day in history in 2008, and it was from a tour at New York's Madison Square Garden. But believe it or not, I happen to have a bluegrass cover done by Ashley Monroe and Tyler Kane of their hit song Every Breath You Take. So let's do some bluegrass picking here on, or with a weird bluegrass cover, on National Cover Song Friday on Ramblin' Country with yours truly, Lou Five.

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1: 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And you know, folks, today is the odd and resting holiday, National Purple Heart Day. Now, General George Washington created the Badge of Military Merit, which is the early version of this medal. And the Badge of Military Merit was a purple heart-shaped piece of silk bound with a thin edge of silver with the word merit embroidered in silver across the face. Only 3 badges of military merit were awarded, but the Badge of Military Merit was redesigned and recommissioned in 1932 by General Douglas MacArthur in honor of George Washington's bicentennial birthday. Now, it's known as the Purple Heart Medal and is the oldest military award, first being awarded to soldiers in World War I, and is still given to soldiers today. It is the oldest military decoration, and it is, or more so, it honors and recognizes those hurt or killed by enemy action during service. And believe it or not, country music artist Scott Hastings is a military veteran who received the Purple Heart, and he was a U.S. Army infantry combat veteran who was wounded in Afghanistan after being shot 10 times during a patrol in the Kandahar province in April of 2011. But he picked the guitar in 2020 to help cope with his PTSD and nerve damage from his injuries, but he actually has some pretty amazing country songs, so we're going to do a double shot of veteran Scott Hastings and 2 of his songs. Up first, a tune titled I'm America, followed by Good Old Dogs and God, here on the Ramblin' Country Show with yours truly, Lou 5.

Lo Five on the Trail Drive, and I think I smell a few train songs on the way. And actually, there were a couple of different things in railroad history that happened on this day. Now, on this day back in 1875 in railroad history, the Portland and Ogdensburg Railroad celebrated a golden spike-style ceremony at the summit of Crawford Notch in New Hampshire, joining the rail tracks through the White Mountains. And for that song, I'm going to play a tune called Mountain Train by a band called Norfolk Crossing. And on this day, also on this day in railroad history, this one actually is pretty interesting. I think I smell steam and cinders from this one. Back in 1953, the legendary New York Central Niagara locomotive, number 620, became the very last steam engine to depart from the New York Central System's Harmon Terminal back in those days. And that was a sign of what was to come. It was in the end of the days of steam before Perlman scrapped all of the beautiful New York Central steam engines. And those things became ghosts of the rails. And we'll play a tune by Mr. James Coffey, titled Ghost of the Rails. It sings about the mighty steam locomotives of the New York Central. So there's two train songs there, back to back here for this hour's couple of train songs on the Ram the Country Show.

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1: 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The Village Inn. Are you hungry yet? Talking about all this food's making me hungry. So let's all head to Grand Island and enjoy the Village Inn, open Monday through Saturday. And if you do stop on by, say hi to Mike and all the staff and tell them Lou 5 Ash drop on by for the Ramblin' Country Show. So let's keep rambling here. And here's a Sawyer Brown tune as we work our way up to the top, our number 2.

folks, that brings today's edition of Around the Country to a close. As always, I'd like to thank you all for being with us here on WXRO. And just a reminder, we are your home for classic country 7 days a week. If you like polkas, we have those as well. Monday through Saturday, 5 to 7 p.m. or Sundays, 12 to 3. As always, from the beautiful green flowing mountains of northern Pennsylvania, all the way up to that wondrous land of lakes north of the border, all across southern Ontario, and everywhere in between. Have a wonderful morning, friends and neighbors. As always, I'm Lou Five. This has been Around the Country, and I'll see you all next week. God bless, and be good, everybody.

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It's coming. The 186th Annual Erie County Fair in Hamburg, August 12th through the 23rd, where there's fun for the whole family. The rides, entertainment, livestock exhibits, and much more. And join WXRL's Ronnie D. broadcasting live from the fair from 2 until 7 p.m. Monday through Friday. WXRL's remote broadcast from the fair are being sponsored in part by Ilio DePaulo's Restaurant and Banquet Facility in Blaisdell, Tri-County Supply, Route 16 in Chaffee, your Coyote and Husqvarna dealer, and by Sturdy Built Sheds, Western New York's premier Amish shed provider. Come on, bring the family to see Western New York's first family of country music, the Ramblin' Lou Family Band. They're celebrating their 61st year at the fair, performing the first 8 days, August 12th through the 19th, with a daily show from 5 until 6:15 p.m. on the Avenue of Flags stage. Then on Saturday and Sunday, August 22nd and 23rd, don't miss the Rockin' Ramblers. Five members of the Ramblin' Lou Family Band playing a mix of pop, rock and roll, country, and familiar favorites. Again, on the Avenue of Flags stage,

0: Not sure what a good Samaritan is? Think extremely good neighbor. This week on the Lutheran Hour, it's Archives August, and we revisit a message by former speaker Gregory Seltz, who says Jesus is that perfect neighbor who serves us and whose love empowers us to serve others. 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
2: 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They're going to be celebrating 61 years of entertaining at the fair this year, performing the first 8 days, August 12th through the 19th. Showtime, 5 until 6:15 p.m. on the Avenue of Flag stage. 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And stop by and say hello to Ronnie D. He's going to be broadcasting live from the fair from our WXRL mobile unit near Gate 2. Then Saturday and Sunday, August 22nd and 23rd, you can see the new Rockin' Ramblers. 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Come on out and enjoy the Great Erie County Fair and the Ramblin' Lou Family Band. 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

Minister, inviting you to join me every Sunday at 2 o'clock right here on WXRL. It's Polka Session with yours truly for 60 minutes, following LJ with Polka Jamboree. We're going to have a party every Sunday right here. Make sure you're with us. Man, I'll tell you, I'm looking forward to it. That Sunday's at 2 o'clock right here on WXRL.

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You're

Hello, my friends. This is Reverend Ernie Green, pastor at St. Paul Lutheran Church in North Tonawanda, inviting you to tune in on Sunday morning to the Lutheran 3-0 at 9 a.m. on this channel for a Sunday morning church program sponsored by St. Paul Lutheran Church at 453 Old Falls Boulevard in North Tonawanda. That's the Lutheran 3-0 this Sunday morning at 9, brought to you by St. Paul Lutheran Church in North Tonawanda, New York.

invite you to go cruising with WXRL in 2027 to Nova Scotia, Canada, and the New England areas, September 11th through the 19th. 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

It's almost time for the 186th annual Erie County Fair in Hamburg, August 12th through the 23rd, where there is fun for the whole family. The rides, entertainment, livestock exhibits, and much more. And WXRL's Ronnie D, broadcasting live from the fair from 2 until 7 p.m. WXRL's remote broadcasts are being sponsored in part by the Alden State Bank, serving the community for over 100 years, by Southside Trailer in Blaisdell and Tonawanda, and by Save-A-Lot Food Stores. Come on, bring the family to see Western New York's first family of country music, the Ramblin' Lou Family Band, celebrating their 61st year at the fair, performing the first 8 days of the fair, August 12th through the 19th, with a daily show from 5 until 6:15 p.m. on the Avenue of Flags stage. And on Saturday and Sunday, August 22nd and 23rd, don't miss the Rockin' Ramblers. 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Again, on the Avenue of Flags stage from 5 until 6:15 p.m. And you can enjoy the comfort of the newly covered seating area. We'll see you at the Erie County Fair.

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1: 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Thank you for your tremendous response to all of our WXRL Ramble and Lou tours. Hope to see you on the road again.

It's been a great summer for Western New York's first family of country music, the Ramblin' Lou Family Band. Now they get ready to perform at the upcoming 186th Erie County Fair in Hamburg, New York, with so many great attractions and new admission options. 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New early bird admission, $16. When purchased and redeemed at the gate between 11 a.m. and 1 p.m. And children 12 and under continue to receive free admission when accompanied by a responsible adult. Yes, the Erie County Fair welcomes the first family of country music, the Ramblin' Lou Family Band. They're going to be celebrating 61 years of entertaining at the fair this year, performing the first 8 days, August 12th through the 19th. Showtime, 5 until 6:15 p.m. on the Avenue of Flags stage. See the beautiful new covered seating area and enjoy the free breeze included. And stop by and say hello to Ronnie D. He's going to be broadcasting live from the fair from our WXRL mobile unit near Gate 2. Then Saturday and Sunday, August 22nd and 23rd, you can see the new Rockin' Ramblers. Five members of the Ramblin' Lou Family Band playing familiar pop, country, and rock hits that you'll love to sing along to. It's happening at the Avenue of Flag stage at 5 p.m. both days. Come on out and enjoy the Great Erie County Fair and the Ramblin' Lou Family Band. 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
3: When

new early bird admission, $16, when purchased and redeemed at the gate between 11 a.m. and 1 p.m. And children 12 and under continue to receive free admission when accompanied by a responsible adult. Yes, the Erie County Fair welcomes the first family of country music, the Rambleloo Family Band. They're going to be celebrating 61 years of entertaining at the fair this year, performing the first 8 days, August 12th through the 19th. Showtime, 5 until 6:15 p.m. on the Avenue of Flags stage. See the beautiful new covered seating area and enjoy the free breeze included. And stop by and say hello to Ronnie D. He's going to be broadcasting live from the fair from our WXRL mobile unit near Gate 2. Then Saturday and Sunday, August 22nd and 23rd, you can see the new Rockin' Ramblers. 5 members of the Rambleloo Family Band playing familiar pop, country, and rock hits that you'll love to sing along to. It's happening at the Avenue of Flag stage at 5 p.m. both days. Come on out and enjoy the Great Erie County Fair and the Rambleloo Family Band. 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
2: 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It will be on the grassy hill at the corner of Union Road and Main Street in West Seneca, right next to the town hall. Entertainment will be provided at the market 5 to 6:30 p.m. and picnic tables are available for those who wish to enjoy a bite to eat. The East Aurora Farmers Market will be held Wednesdays and Saturdays, 7 a.m. to 1 p.m. now through November at 115 Riley Street in the parking lot adjacent to the Classic Rink. And for more information, you can call 716-348-2232. The Erie County Going Places van service will pick up any residents in West Seneca and take them anywhere within Erie County. Medicals are given priority, and you can call 716-858-7433 for assistance. 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That's the South Towns Bulletin Board for August 7th.
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I get to thinking lots of times about back when I was a lad, of the old home place where I grew up, of the days both good and bad. My overalls were hand-me-downs, my shoes were full of holes. I used to walk 4 miles to school every day, through the rain, the sleet, and the cold. I've seen the nights when my daddy would cry for the things that his family would need. But all he ever got was a badland farm and 7 hungry mouths to feed. 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

I've been rocked to sleep many a night to the tune of What a Friend. And come morning, Rock of Ages would wake me gently once again. And then Daddy would reach up and he'd take the Bible down and he'd read it loud and long. 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
1: 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Thank you for your tremendous response to all of our WXRL Ramble and Lou tours. 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

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Now they get ready to perform at the upcoming 186th Erie County Fair in Hamburg, New York, with so many great attractions and new admission options. 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New early bird admission, $16. When purchased and redeemed at the gate between 11 a.m. and 1 p.m. And children 12 and under continue to receive free admission when accompanied by a responsible adult. Yes, the Erie County Fair welcomes the first family of country music, the Ramblin' Lou Family Band. They're going to be celebrating 61 years of entertaining at the fair this year, performing the first 8 days, August 12th through the 19th. Showtime, 5 until 6:15 p.m. on the Avenue of Flag stage. See the beautiful new covered seating area and enjoy the free breeze included. And stop by and say hello to Ronnie D. He's going to be broadcasting live from the fair from our WXRL mobile unit near Gate 2. Then Saturday and Sunday, August 22nd and 23rd, you can see the new Rockin' Ramblers. Five members of the Ramblin' Lou Family Band playing familiar pop, country, and rock hits that you'll love to sing along to. It's happening at the Avenue of Flag stage at 5 p.m. both days. Come on out and enjoy the Great Erie County Fair and the Ramblin' Lou Family Band. It's a family tradition.

Brewster, inviting you to join me every Sunday at 2 o'clock right here on WXRL. It's Polka Session with yours truly for 60 minutes, following LJ with Polka Jamboree. We're going to have a party every Sunday right here. Make sure you're with us. Man, I'll tell you, I'm looking forward to it. That's Sundays at 2 o'clock right here on WXRL.

Darling, I've wasted a lot of years not seeing the real you. But tonight your beauty is shining through. And I never took the time to let you know. So before he takes you away, please let me say.

0: Get ready. It's coming. The 186th Annual Erie County Fair in Hamburg, August 12th through the 23rd, where there's fun for the whole family. 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Again, on the Avenue of Flags stage from 5 until 6:15. 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We'll see you at the Erie County Fair.
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2: 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That's the Alden Bulletin Board for August 7th.
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1: 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Yes, the Erie County Fair welcomes the first family of country music, the Ramblin' Lou Family Band. They're going to be celebrating 61 years of entertaining at the fair this year, performing the first 8 days, August 12th through the 19th. Showtime, 5 until 6:15 p.m. on the Avenue of Flags stage. See the beautiful new covered seating area and enjoy the free breeze included. And stop by and say hello to Ronnie D. He's going to be broadcasting live from the fair from our WXRL mobile unit near Gate 2. Then Saturday,

0: Sunday, August 22nd and 23rd, you can see the new Rockin' Ramblers. 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

It's been a great summer for Western New York's first family of country music, the Ramblin' Lou Family Band. Now they get ready to perform at the upcoming 186th Erie County Fair in Hamburg, New York, with so many great attractions and new admission options. 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New early bird admission, $16. When purchased and redeemed at the gate between 11 a.m. and 1 p.m. And children 12 and under continue to receive free admission when accompanied by a responsible adult. Yes, the Erie County Fair welcomes the first family of country music, the Ramblin' Lou Family Band. They're going to be celebrating 61 years of entertaining at the fair this year, performing the first 8 days, August 12th through the 19th. Showtime, 5 until 6:15 p.m. on the Avenue of Flags stage. See the beautiful new covered seating area and enjoy the free breeze included. And stop by and say hello to Ronnie D. He's going to be broadcasting live from the fair from our WXRL mobile unit near Gate 2. Then Saturday and Sunday, August 22nd and 23rd, you can see the new Rockin' Ramblers. Five members of the Ramblin' Lou Family Band playing familiar pop, country, and rock hits that you'll love to sing along to. It's happening at the Avenue of Flag stage at 5 p.m. both days. Come on out and enjoy the Great Erie County Fair and the Ramblin' Lou Family Band. It's a family tradition.

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It's been a great summer for Western New York's first family of country music, the Ramblin' Lou Family Band. Now they get ready to perform at the upcoming 186th Erie County Fair in Hamburg, New York, with so many great attractions and new admission options. 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New early bird admission, $16. When purchased and redeemed at the gate between 11 a.m. and 1 p.m. And children 12 and under continue to receive free admission when accompanied by a responsible adult. Yes, the Erie County Fair welcomes the first family of country music, the Ramblin' Lou Family Band. They're going to be celebrating 61 years of entertaining at the fair this year, performing the first 8 days, August 12th through the 19th. Showtime, 5 until 6:15 p.m. on the Avenue of Flag stage. 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And stop by and say hello to Ronnie D. He's going to be broadcasting live from the fair from our WXRL mobile unit near Gate 2. Then Saturday and Sunday, August 22nd and 23rd, you can see the new Rockin' Ramblers. 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It's happening at the Avenue of Flag stage at 5 p.m. both days. Come on out and enjoy the Great Erie County Fair and the Ramblin' Lou Family Band. 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
3: Everybody, this is Jimmy Stirrer inviting you to join me every Sunday at 2 o'clock right here on WXRL. It's Polka Session with yours truly for 60 minutes, following LJ with Polka Jamboree. We're going to have a party every Sunday right here. Make sure you're with us. Man, I'll tell you, I'm looking forward to it. That Sunday's at 2 o'clock right here on WXRL.

0: Well, a happy Friday. It is Ronnie D time here on WXRL, taking you up till 7 o'clock. And then we get into Rick Jackson's country music show. So that's coming up when I get out of here at 7 o'clock. How to kick your weekend off. Yes, with your favorite music. Of course, polka music. Have a check on traffic around 5:30. And, of course, some great polka sounds over the next couple of hours. And looking outside, it's a little, it's humid and cloudy, at least here in Lancaster. I don't know what it's doing where you are. We did have some showers roll into the area earlier today. May even be still having them, depending on where you are. Right now, though, gotta kick it off. Chi-Town Express to do this, something called the Crazy Yash Polka. Happy Friday, my friend.
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Well, that is music by the Keynotes and a little bit of Girls Are Made to Love polka right here on WXRL. 95.5 FM, 1300 AM, and online at WXRL.com. Well, we're all gearing up for the 186th Erie County Fair. That's coming up. It's actually right around the corner. It's going to be here on Wednesday, this coming Wednesday. And, of course, I hope you stop by the Erie County Fair on Thursday, August the 13th. Actually, I hope you're at the fair every day. But Thursday the 13th is definitely a day you want to put on your calendar. Stop up at the historic Octagon Building. It's right next to the Avenue of the Flag stage. Get up there about 1:30 in the afternoon. They're going to have a special in-depth interview and, of course, Erie County Fair memories with members of the Ramblin' Lou family. And incidentally, they are celebrating 61 years at performing at the Erie County Fair. So whether you get up there Thursday on the 13th or whether you get out to the fair any day and you take the Ramblin' Lou family band in and you get to chat with Joni or Linda or Louie or, you know, any of the members of the band, hey, thank them. 61 years. Performing at the Erie County Fair. Yes. I'm looking forward to being there. I'll be there too. I'll be there basically all the weekdays. I'll be there next Wednesday, Thursday, and Friday. And then the following week, Monday through Friday. Every time I'm there, I'll be from 2 until 7. 2 until 3, playing classic country music. And of course, 5 to 7, playing Drive Time Polkas, which you're listening to right now. So by all means, stop by, say hello to me. I'm looking forward to meeting you. It's going to be a great, great time, as it is every year out at the Erie County Fair. A lot of good things happening there. Good rides, get entertainment like the Ramblin' Lou Family Band. And, of course, you have some great, great food to check out. And, of course, all the great buildings, including the 4-H building, which is where I am. I'm always right behind the 4-H building, and I always enjoy talking to the 4-Hers, getting them on the air. We have ourselves a good time. The Indian Village is right across the way from me, so stop by, say hello. I'm looking forward to seeing you. This is the Buffalo Concertina All-Stars, headed up by Greg Schweidach. Greg, of course, hosted a show here, Polka Motion on WXRL.

Okay, of Roses. That, of course, the Buffalo Concertina All-Stars. They were up at the Chickamauga Polish American Arts Festival about a week or two ago, a week and a half ago. Maybe you happened to catch them, yes. And they sounded awesome. They really did. My buddy Dale. Dale plays for them. Dale Boydilla. Trumpet player. Played for many, many years with Big Steve and the Bel Airs. In fact, I believe he was Steve's longest playing trumpet player with the band. Anyhow, it is a Friday. We're talking, 10 minutes after 5 o'clock. Maybe you're just getting out of work. You don't feel like cooking. It is a little humid out there. I don't blame you one bit. Who wants to do any grilling? Neither out there. It's muggy. It's sticky. You might want to go out and have a fish fry. Well, how's Keebzak's sound? Yes. Keebzak's at 38 Crocker Street in Sloan. They're open right now. Bill Keebzak, I'm sure, is back behind the bar. The girls are in the kitchen preparing some good, good food. And boy, do they have a great menu. But Friday, of course, traditionally, as you know, here in Western New York, is what we call Fish Day, right? It's the one day of the week that fish hate. And that is, of course, Friday. Well, Keebzak's does it a little different. Wow, why don't you try their orange ruffy fish fry? Or try the yellow pike fish fry. Mm-hmm. They're both out of this world. I've had them. Oh, yeah. The orange ruffy or the yellow pike. They're both waiting for you right now, today, at Keebzak's on Crocker Street in Sloan. You can also try their seafood platter, where you kind of get a mixture of many different types of seafood. Believe me, whatever you have, you won't be disappointed. All their salads are all homemade in the kitchen. And, of course, they always have chinina available, as well as the soup of the day. So if you're interested in just a bowl of chinina, hey, go for it, my friend. You can also enjoy the Polish platter. That's another popular item on their menu. Their grilled pork chops, their turkey, their roast beef, their steak. These are just some of the dinner menus, or the dinner items you'll find on the menu. Stop by Keebzak's. Again, 38 Crocker Street in Sloan. I call it like Sloan's hidden gem because it's nestled away off the beaten trail, but yet the food is to die for. It's all home-style cooking. It's like going home to mama's. And whether you stop in and have the orange ruffy or yellow pike today, or maybe the seafood platter, or whether you stop by anytime, maybe at lunchtime just for a sandwich or a cup or bowl of soup, you won't be disappointed.

and their subs are to die for as well. And while you're there, check out their banquet facility. It's right across the parking lot. They have a beautiful banquet facility that can accommodate anywhere from 20 to 275 people. It's available for any occasion. You're having a special surprise birthday party. Maybe it's an anniversary. Maybe it's a retirement party. Yes, and I know people may not be retiring now, but you never know, and you got to plan ahead. Maybe it's a baby or bridal shower. Maybe it's a gala wedding. Whatever the occasion, Bill Kiebzak is there to help you plan that party and make it a success. And again, they can accommodate 20 to 275 people. And yes, he'll work with you when it comes to the menu. So not only will you get top-notch home-style food, but you're also going to get a price that you can live with. Really, they're very, very fair when it comes to pricing. Give them a call. Talk to Bill. You can phone them at 896-3044. 896-3044. That's 896-3044 for Kiebzak's. Better yet, just stop in and talk to him. I know he's back behind the bar today, as he is most of the time. Stop in, say hi to Bill, say hi to the entire crew, and of course, always thank them for being part of Drive Time Polkas. I think we're going to slow it down right now and call on the Modern Airs. And it's appropriate for today. It's the Rainy Day Waltz.

those good times, right? That is the music of Lush. Yes, the late and great golden voice of polka music, Marion Lush, here on WXRL. Speaking of keepsacks, yes, I just remembered. Will and his wife met me at keepsacks maybe about a month ago. Will is he's the custodian at the Old Country Church. He takes care of things over there. Does a great job. I know I wasn't there this past Monday, but I'm sure everything went smoothly. And he'll be there, every Monday, you know, whether I'm there or not. Of course, you know, we've got the fair coming up. Well, so, you know, obviously, I'll be at the fair that one Monday. But we'll be at the church. Don't worry about it. He takes care of everything. He didn't have to water the plants today because we did get some rain. So he got a little break. The AC should be on, even though there's no services tonight. Should have it on low because it's a muggy, warm one. And you don't want things to, you want to keep it cool in the church, if you get my drift. 18 after 5, and happy Friday to all of you. Well, it was back in 1885 that the visiting nursing movement was born here in Buffalo. 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

0: 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Let's ride the rails together on WXRL's Scenic Ride the Rails Tour to Elkins, West Virginia, October 6th through the 8th. All aboard.
1: Oh, all aboard. I am aboard. Okay, Linda. Yes, let's go. Ride the rails in October with the Ramblin' Lou family. Well, if you're looking to do something on Sunday, hey, how about a Sunday of honky polka music in the afternoon? Where? At the Buffalo River Grove. And where are they? They're on Clinton near Harlem in West Seneca, or the West Seneca-Kaisertown border. Yes, you're going to see polka stars like Andy Boychuk, Tyler Zwatsky, Tommy Picciano, Brian Urbanchik, Gary Krupski, and Eric Bukowski. They head up what they call that honky polka band. And again, you have a Sunday afternoon of good old honky polka music from 3 until 7 p.m. That's this coming Sunday at the Buffalo River Grove. Again, on Clinton near Harlem in West Seneca. It's the old Fontanas, if you know what I'm talking about. $5 at the door. That's all. Hey, $5 to enjoy some great music with some great, great polka musicians. And boy, those guys are...

that is music by the New Brass. That's right, the New Brass. A little bit of strawberries and raspberries. If you like them, I love them. I like strawberries and I love raspberries. I love fruit, period, okay? I try to have fruit probably 5 or 6 out of 7 days. I'd say at least 5 days. A lot of times, 7 days. Yeah, 6 days, whatever. I just love fruit. And right now, we're going to see how fruity it is out there as far as the drive. And it is a Friday, and I don't know how traffic is going to pan out. But we'll find out, because this traffic report, of course, all sponsored by my friends at St. Stanislaus Cemetery. They're on Pine Ridge Road in Cheektowaga. You can save 20%. That's right. It's a 20% discount going on right now for a limited time on pre-need purchases of graves, mausoleum crypts, and niche spaces for cremated remains. Call and talk to David or any of the ladies in the office at 892-9135. That's 892 892-

0: 9135. And again, take advantage of that 20% discount on your pre-need purchases of graves, mausoleum crypts, and niche spaces for cremated remains. So let's go to traffic and find out how that Friday commute is shaping up.
1: Good afternoon. No accidents to report, but we are seeing some congestion on the road. Starting out at the 290 East at Sheridan Drive, heavy congestion right now, and that's due to the weather. It just started downpouring out there. And you're going to hit that congestion all the way down to Main Street near the Blue Water Tower, especially getting onto that 90 West ramp. The 90 in both directions in Cheektowaga at the 33, heavy volume at this time, and it will take you some extra time to get over the South Grand Island Bridge on the 190 North. I do want to make mention some road closures for tomorrow in Orchard Park for the Bills practice scrimmage. Starting at 1 p.m., Abbott Road will be closed from Southwestern Boulevard to Big Tree Road, and then at 8:30 p.m., westbound 20A, Big Tree Road will be closed from the 219 to Abbott Road. With your NFTA Traffic and Transit Update, I'm Melody Nardone.

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0: A lot of things going on. As I mentioned, the Erie County Fair, that's coming up this Wednesday. 186th Erie County Fair. Think about it. That's a long, long time ago. And, of course, we've got PokeBuzz coming up, too, on September the 1st. That's right. Tuesday, September the 1st, it's the next WBBZ TV PokeBuzz taping. It's going to happen out at the Polish Falcons, 445 Columbia, corner of Warner and Depew. Doors will open at 6. I will get the show started at 7. We'll be doing 4 half-hour shows. There's a $10 admission. And featuring the music of the Kaisertown Polka Band. Mitch and company are going to be there. It's going to be a fun, fun time. Yeah, Dawn will have her her big mugs of beer, I'm sure, that she'll share with you and I. I know she loves to share them, and I love to drink them. So that'll be fun. We're going to have fun. That's Tuesday, September the 1st. Put it on your calendar. It's before Labor Day. Labor Day is late this year. It's not till the 7th. And one thing I want to ask you, though, when it comes to reading, do you find yourself squinting? You find it difficult when you're reading a book or reading the paper? You find words are running together? Things are blurry? Yeah, you're squinting. You also find it not fun to drive at night? It's difficult driving at night. Well, when was your last eye exam? I'm serious. I get mine done every year. You should do the same. You go to the dentist a couple times a year. You get your physical, I would hope, a couple times a year, or at least once a year. What about those eyes? I know we take them for granted, and we shouldn't, because they are precious. You got one set of eyes. You better take care of them, because seeing better is living better. And that's where my friends at Council Opticians can help. And they're at 3768 Seneca Street in West Seneca. No appointment necessary. 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
2: Let's polka!

Music by the Dyna Brass. They happened to be in town, too, a couple of weeks ago at the Cheektowaga Polish American Arts Festival. Maybe you caught them, the Dyna Brass. And let's talk about the Erie County Fair for just a little bit right now, the 186th Erie County Fair. Yes, the Ramblaloo Family Band's going to be there the first 8 days of the fair. That'll be from this coming Wednesday, next Wednesday the 12th, through Wednesday the 19th. And they'll be at the Avenue of the Flags stage, right, you know, where they always are every year, and they're there starting at 5 o'clock. And of course the 20th and 21st they have the day off, but yours truly will still be there. And then on the 22nd and 23rd, that is a Saturday and Sunday, the final weekend of the fair, it's the brand new Rockin' Ramblers. Come on out, check them out. Five members of the Ramblin' Loop Family Band, and

0: They will be performing classic pop, rock, and country songs, songs that you know and you can love and you can sing along right with them. And that's going to happen at the Avenue of the Flag stage again on Saturday and Sunday, August 22nd and 23rd, showtime at 5 p.m. Also happening at the fair this year, we've got a couple of polka bands. We're going to have the special delivery band will be there on Thursday, the 13th. That'll be, you know, the second day of the fair. And then on Tuesday, August 18th, it's the New Direction Band, and I'll give you more info on that as we when we get into hour number two in the 6 o'clock hour. Right now, though, I got to tell you, if you're looking for a pharmacy that really cares about you, and I mean that sincerely, you need to go to any of the 8 Lorettowski family pharmacies. 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Whether it's blood pressure prescriptions or any other medical prescriptions, they're there to help you with that. If you need an over-the-counter type of medication, maybe you're suffering with arthritis pain, or, you know, you're developing some type of maybe a little bug or cold that you need something for, they're there to help you, and they'll help you. And believe me, they do. They can also help you, you know, with many other things that they have. They have a nice assortment of vitamins. So stop into any of their 8 locations and check out the entire pharmaceutical department. Also keep in mind, they do have a nice selection of medical equipment, and they can take care of vaccines, such as shingles or pneumonia. I've had both already, so if you need your shingles vaccine or your pneumonia vaccine, the Lorettowskis are there for you, and they will help you, their staff. And keep in mind, every Wednesday at Size Pharmacy, the one on Bowen Road in Elma, Susan Reddington's there. 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She does this for free every Wednesday from 11 a.m. till 5 p.m., and that's at Size Pharmacy, Elma Village Plaza, Bowen Road in Elma. And, of course, 5 of their locations also have a nice gift department, like the Tile Pharmacy in Cheektowaga, Size Pharmacy in Elma, the Wanaka Pharmacy in Hamburg, the Sinclair Pharmacy in Warsaw, and the Alden Pharmacy have some nice gifts for virtually any occasion. So do keep that in mind. 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
1: 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It's Polka Session with yours truly for 60 minutes, following LJ with Polka Jamboree. We're going to have a party every Sunday right here. Make sure you're with us. Man, I'll tell you, I'm looking forward to it. That Sunday's at 2 o'clock right here on WXRL.
0: And it is a great party. I hope you check it out this Sunday. Yeah, LJ's on from noon to 2, and then Jimmy comes on from 2 until 3. You're going to like it. Let's call on New Phase. That's Clicking Sticks. Tony Glazunchik's New Phase.

Well, thinking back, the name of the tune, Jan Simon and the Musical Airs are the band that did it. Looking at the clock, we are approaching 6 o'clock, 1 hour gone, one more to go. I'm having fun. I hope you are as well. Hopefully, I'm making your Friday go just a little bit better. And you're listening to Drive Time Polkas on WXRL, Lancaster, Buffalo.

When I Was a Boy, Polka Medley, done up by Frank Bojanowski and friends here on WXRL. Yeah, we're gearing up for the fair. It'll be LJ and Ronnie D. LJ will be back here at Mission Control, pressing the buttons, playing the music, and I'll be out on by gate number 2 inside, just off of McKinley Parkway, gate number 2, right near the Indian Village and, of course, the 4-H building. So if you're coming out to the fair, by all means, stop by and say hello. And we're going to have ourselves a good time. We'll be there for 8 days, Wednesday, Thursday, Friday, and then Monday through Friday the following week. Well, if you happen to need gutters for your home, now is the time to get it done. And I'll tell you, we have had some crazy rain here today, and even yesterday. I mean, it's depending on where you were, you get hit with rain. Saturday, I don't know if I told you the story. Saturday, I went to 7 o'clock outdoor mass at St. Mary's in Lancaster. Okay, St. Mary's on the hill. They have an outdoor mass at 7 o'clock every Saturday night. Had my lawn chair with me. Went there. Got there, you know, 6:45, 6:50. Parking lot's packed. Everybody's got their chairs out. And we're all happy and excited. I have a nice mass outside. It's a nice Saturday night. Father Paul comes out. And he... you know, he talks about, you know, what do we want to complain about, from the heat, the humidity, to, you know, we don't have no breeze, we don't have any rain. And then he starts mass, and all of a sudden, yep, I get a couple of drops. And a couple of drops turned into a couple more drops, and more drops turned into what you would just call rain. And all of a sudden, it downpoured, and yeah, took a bail, had to take a run for the car. But so we did have some rain. It's been crazy. And depending on where you were, then I come back to Alden, where I live, and it was dry. So, I mean, you know, it's just it's funny where you are. You're getting hit with rain. And, again, if your gutters aren't the best, it's time to replace them, because gutters protect the foundation of your home. I mean, without gutters, you're going to wind up with water down along the along your house. And eventually, that foundation is going to crack, especially with the kind of weather we get here, where, you know, we have 80 and 90-degree temperatures in the summer, and then we have 10 above and zero in the winter, and that concrete's going to shift. There's going to be some cracks. 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Again, just let them know that I sent you in. The Jimmy Stir Band, same guy here on Sunday afternoons from 2 to 3. For all the baseball fans out there, particularly the Yankee fans.

Little bit of the TikTok polka, right? Done up Charlie Hicks style here on WXRL. Well, we talked about the Erie County Fair. We've been talking about the Rambla Loop Family Band. And, of course, myself being there broadcasting. It'll be my 20th year. I know it's hard to believe, but that's how long it's been. And, of course, I mentioned there's going to be two polka bands performing at the 186th Erie County Fair. First one's coming up on next Thursday. That'll be August the 13th, as I call it, Polkas at the Fair. And that's next Thursday, August the 13th, with special delivery. They'll be appearing up in Slade Park from 1 until 4 p.m. So if you're coming out to the fair on Thursday, August the 13th, you can head up there between 1 and 4 and enjoy some good polka music with special deliveries. They had Teddy Szymanski and the entire crew. Mark Cohan's another one over there. Ricky Pianowski is their drummer now, too. So I'm trying to remember everybody else. But unfortunately, I can't remember everybody. So I don't get a gold star. I probably get a silver star. But anyhow, stop out and see special delivery. They'll be at the fair on Thursday, August the 13th at Slade Park from 1 until 4 p.m. It should be a great time. And then we have the New Direction Band, which is going to be there on Tuesday, August the 18th. They're going to be at Slade Park as well from 1 until 4. And we'll get to some New Direction music in just a little bit as well. 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That's 693-0343. And talk to Mitch, okay? When it rings, you just say, give me extension 101. Hey, Mitch, it's Ronnie D said I should give you a call. I need a copier, and he'll take care of you, believe me. 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But to give him a call at 693-0343, extension 101, and talk to Mitch about all of your office equipment needs. 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My Guardian Angel Waltz. You'll see him on Thursday, August 13th at the Erie County Fair.

Needles in the Hay, that is the music of the Happy Richie's Polka Band. A little blast from the past. You might remember Happy Richie. Well, you know, we've been talking about this rain that we've been having, and it's been kind of crazy, depending on where you are. 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
1: Did you happen to catch Lou 5 this morning, Ramblin' Country, all about beer? In Time Tea Hall, and I like beer. Oh, if you didn't, boy, you got to tune in next Friday. Yes, and check it out. Lou 5 with Ramblin' Country. But check out our whole morning trio each and every week. Craig Matthews, Monday, Tuesday, and Wednesday. RC on Thursday. And, of course, Lou number 5 with Ramblin' Country on Friday. Well, I mentioned the polka bands out at the Erie County Fair. And, of course, The other one is the New Direction Band. They're going to be there on Tuesday, August the 18th. They'll be out at the 186th Erie County Fair, Tuesday, August the 18th. That's the New Direction Band. They'll be up at Slade Park, and they'll be there from 1 until 4 o'clock. Let's give a listen to something by the New Direction Band, Under the Bridge, the Putt Bustin' Polka.

0: Going downtown, yes, the music of the Charltones here on WXRL. Glad you're hanging out with me on a Friday episode. Look outside, looks like the sun is trying to break through those clouds. Like we're getting a little bit of sun, and I think the rain has stopped, at least in this part of the, in this neck of the woods, anyhow. I don't know what it's doing where you are. I know one thing, though, if you want to keep informed on Polonia, whether it's here in Western New York or across the country, or for that matter, worldwide, you should take out a subscription to the Polish American Journal, because the journal covers Polonia worldwide. Yes, you'll read about Polish Americans, whether they be involved in polka music, sports, politics, religion. They have regular features like the Polish Chef, which always has some good cooking recipes, as well as traditional Polish dishes. Check out the Polish Almanac section, too. The Polish American Journal. It serves the interests of over 10 million Americans of Polish descent. And, you know, it does make a great gift idea. If you know somebody maybe having a birthday or a couple celebrating an anniversary, and, you know, they love keeping informed on what's happening, not just here in the Buffalo, Western New York area, but throughout the world. Get them a subscription to the journal, and I'll tell you, it's well worth it. 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Regardless of how you order, whoever you talk to, Mark Cohan or anyone else, you thank them, too, you know, for being part of Drive Time Polkas and supporting your favorite music. That, of course, are good friends at the Polish American Journal.
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0: thank you for your tremendous response to all of our WXRL Ramble and Loot tours. Hope to see you on the road again.
1: Thank you, Linda. You'll also see her at the Erie County Fair, yes, with the Ramblaloo family. Let's call on America's polka sweetheart, Stephanie. The Wanda and Stephanie Polka.

0: Yes, the Krupnik Waltz. That, of course, the Kaisertown Polka Band. That's where we need to bring Accordion Bill in when you think Krupnik, right? Mm-hmm. Yes. Pour a little shot here and raise your glasses. But speaking of the Kaisertown Polka Band, they're going to be the featured band at the next WBBZ-TV Polka Buzz taping. It's coming up on Tuesday, September the 1st. I know we got a little time, but get your cell phones out, go to your calendar and put it in there. Tuesday, September the 1st with the Kaisertown Polka Band. Where? At the Polish Falcons. Yes, at 445 Columbia Corner, Warner in Depew. Again, Tuesday, September the 1st. The doors will open at 6. I'll get things started at 7 o'clock. There's a $10 admission. We're looking forward to seeing you out there. It's going to be a fun, fun night. Yes, with the Kaisertown Polka Band. They are great. Oh, they are. And, you know, they keep coming up with more and more new material, and that's what's good. And Dawn comes over there with those mugs of beer. She always shares one with me. It's good stuff, too. And it always has a head on it. I never have to worry about losing the head. It's always there. But, you're going to have a good time. Come on out Tuesday, September the 1st, for the WBBZ Polka Buzz TV taping. And again, I know on behalf of the Polish Falcons, they looking forward to seeing you too. And Kevin Kutas, he's going to have his kitchen going, have some good food available. So bring your appetite, bring your dancing shoes, and bring your palate too for some good cold beer. And Krupnik, of course. Looking forward to that. That's Tuesday, September the 1st at the Polish Falcons in Depew. I'll see you there.
1: 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Now they get ready to perform at the upcoming 186th Erie County Fair in Hamburg, New York, with so many great attractions and new admission options. 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New early bird admission, $16. When purchased and redeemed at the gate between 11 a.m. and 1 p.m. And children 12 and under continue to receive free admission when accompanied by a responsible adult. Yes, the Erie County Fair welcomes the first family of country music, the Ramblin' Lou Family Band. They're going to be celebrating 61 years of entertaining at the fair this year, performing the first 8 days, August 12th through the 19th. Showtime, 5 until 6:15 p.m. on the Avenue of Flag stage. See the beautiful new covered seating area and enjoy the free breeze included. And stop by and say hello to Ronnie D. He's going to be broadcasting live from the fair from our WXRL mobile unit near Gate 2. Then Saturday and Sunday, August 22nd and 23rd, you can see the new Rockin' Ramblers. 5 members of the Ramblin' Lou Family Band playing familiar pop, country, and rock hits that you'll love to sing along to. It's happening at the Avenue of Flag stage at 5 p.m. both days. Come on out and enjoy the Great Erie County Fair and the Ramblin' Lou Family Band. It's a family tradition.
0: Looking forward to it. I really am. It's always a fun time to come out to the Erie County Fair. I'm looking forward to seeing you there, too. And, of course, well, I never get a chance to see the Ramblin' Lou Family Band because they go on the air at 5. They start their show. And, of course, I'm still on the air. But I have fun anyhow. Classic country music from 2 to 5, and then drive-time polkas from 5 until 7. Stop by and say hi.

Well, that's the Buffalo Touch, and I don't know why. Well, I do know. I need to get out of here. Yes, and I need to get out and have some fun. Hey, the party's over, my friend. Have yourself a good Friday night. It's been fun. We'll get together tomorrow at 5 o'clock and do it all over again. So take care if you're going out, whatever you're doing. Be safe. Remember, who loves you? Ronnie D does. I'm going to close it out with Rare Vintage.

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1: Again, welcome in to Rick Jackson's Country Classics. Ticket prices for concerts have skyrocketed, so I'm thinking a free show would be really nice. So let's do it. We got the best lineup on the planet for you. How about George Strait, Dolly Parton, Brooks and Don, Toby Keith, Tim McGraw, and another 30 of your all-time favorites. Coming your way right now on our Fantasy Country Concert.

guys. Someone shows over here. Epitomizes what Bonner is all about. It's all about being free and easy, having a good time, right?

it's the unmistakable voice of Emmy Lou Harris from her amazing album called Elite Hotel. I'm the only singer who had a number one chart hit with that song, written and first recorded by Don Gibson back in 1956, and it was covered that same year by Theron Young. Then Patsy Cline hit number five with it in 1963, the first song her label released after Patsy died in that awful plane crash. And Reba also recorded a version of Sweet Dreams before she became a star and only got to number 19. It's our fantasy country concert. And Okie from Muskogee was first released as a studio version and was an immediate smash in 1969. After it hit number one, Merle wanted to go back to Muskogee to pay tribute to the folks there and recorded the concert. And as you can imagine, they went absolutely insane when he sang that song. So Capitol Records released the live version from the Muskogee Civic Center, and here comes Merle Haggard on our fantasy country concert.

0: Live from London, Ricky Skaggs and Cajun Moon. And that performance famous because Ricky thought the crowd had rejected him. And when they took a halftime intermission and went back with a long face and told the stage manager as much, and he was astonished and told Ricky it might have been the loudest crowd they'd had all season. We're a little more reserved over here. Sent Ricky back out on stage with a new perspective. It's our Fantasy Country Concert, and we've got live performances coming up next from Johnny Cash, the Eagles, and Mac Davis just around the corner on our feature of a Fantasy Country Concert.
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1: 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Yes, the Erie County Fair welcomes the first family of country music, the Ramblin' Lou Family Band. 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Showtime, 5 until 6:15 p.m. on the Avenue of Flag stage. 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And stop by and say hello to Ronnie D. He's going to be broadcasting live from the fair from our WXRL mobile unit near Gate 2. Then Saturday and Sunday, August 22nd and 23rd, you can see the new Rockin' Ramblers. 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Come on out and enjoy the Great Erie County Fair and the Ramblin' Lou Family Band. 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
2: Boy, a singer would be hard-pressed to have a more audacious debut than Gretchen Wilson did with this song in 2004. And here she comes on our stage about fantasy.

Back a few months ago, I was headlining a great big nightclub. And he put me up a couple of days early. I came in a couple of days early, and they put me up at what they call the Star Suite. Now, here I am, headliner in one of the biggest nightclubs in the country, and I wake up at 8 o'clock in the morning in this Star Suite, all by myself. Yeah, that's what I said, aw. But I did what I've always done, man, to cheer myself up. I picked up my guitar, I sat down, I wrote me a little song. Now this is how it feels to be alone at the top of the hill, trying to figure out why.

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0: The Impeccable. Five-part harmony of the Eagles, recorded live in 1980 at the Santa Monica Civic Auditorium in California. And nearly 40 years later, when lead singer and co-founder Don Henley wanted to bring Vince Gill into the group after Glenn Frey died, one of the managers of the group worried about Vince's ability to harmonize on a song like that, and Don simply laughed and said, "Vince might be the most talented harmonic singer ever," explaining that Vince, beyond his solo career, is the most sought-after musician and backup singer in all of Nashville. First time Vince sang that song with the group in auditions, his vocals were so good, the whole group applauded and knew they'd found their guy. That was 9 years ago, and Vince is still going strong as an Eagle. Coming up next, we've got music on the way from Bobby Bear, Tim McGraw, and Merle Haggard on our Fantasy Country Concert.
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3: The most famous of all the voodoo queens that ever existed is Marie Laveau down in Louisiana. A lot of weird, ungodly tales about Marie. She's supposed to have a lot of magic potions.

0: Rainbow Stew, and that goes back to October 26, 1980, when Merle Haggard performed at the Country Fall Festival, Anaheim Stadium, California. And we were just talking about Vince Gill, and in a recent interview, Dan Rather asked Vince who he would pick as the all-time great of country music, and without hesitation, Vince said Merle Haggard, and explained that not only was Merle a master of vocal phrasing, he's probably our greatest songwriter as well, and it would be hard to argue with that. Just before that, we got Tim McGraw, If You're Reading This, and Bobby Bear in there too, and we've got Dolly coming up on our Fantasy Country Concert.
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5: 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And WXRL's Ronnie D, broadcasting live from the fair from 2 until 7 p.m. WXRL's remote broadcasts are being sponsored in part by the Alden State Bank, serving the community for over 100 years, by Southside Trailer in Blaisdell and Tonawanda, and by Save-A-Lot Food Stores. 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

0: Dolly Parton learned how to play banjo from an old-timer who lived nearby in her hometown of Pigeon Forge, Tennessee. And she wrote this song about him called Applejack. So let's turn the stage over to Dolly on our Fantasy Country Concert.
1: He lived by the apple orchard in this little old orchard shack. His real name was Jackson Taylor, but I called him Applejack. Now old Applejack was loved by everyone he ever knew. Applejack picked apples, but he picked the banjo too.

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1: 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So let's go there with Mary Chapin Carpenter on our Fantasy Country Concert from